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What's going on? You are tuned in to Elsewhere Radio, where we got all rhythm, no algorithm. And if you're ready to take flight into the great unknown, I've got something new just for you. So strap in and stay tuned for the best in surrounding.

0: sitting like a turban comb. 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
0: Set loose. 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

Good morning and welcome to Mellow Sunday Morning on 8radio.com. I'm Amber. I'm here until 12 o'clock. We've got some great tunes on the way for you. And it's a bank holiday, which is all good news. We started this morning with Bob Dylan. That was Black Diamond Bay. This is Celeste and Every Day.

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Pixies, and Here Comes Your Man. If you would like to hear more from Pixies and from that album, Doolittle, it is our essential album this week. Reason being that Pixies are playing Limerick tonight, which I wish I had known about because I would have gone. But anyway, there you go. It's a long time since I've seen them live, and they're going to be playing in Dublin on Tuesday. And therefore, our essential album this week is Doolittle. And if you want to listen to that all the way through, hear the story of the making of the album, do check that out. It was on last night, but it is now available on demand. 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

Tom Waits and Going Out West. Last week, Ruth's 8-song shuffle was a song titled of one word. And this week, she's going in completely the opposite direction, and it is multiple word song titles. The longer, the better. She says bonus points for more than 8 words. My suggestion was the song I'm going to play next, which is R.E.M. It's the End of the World as We Know It, and I Feel Fine. But I'm sure all of you can come up with much, much better suggestions than that. Ruth will be here tonight from 9 o'clock if you want to check that out and listen to both her suggestions and make some of your own. You can get in touch on our social channels. We're on Facebook, Instagram, Twitter, and Blue Sky at 8 Radio Ireland.

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That's 10,000 Maniacs, and Because the Night, and that's just about it from me for today. John Walsh is up next, so stick around for him. I will be back next Sunday at the same time. Have a fantastic bank holiday weekend, and I'm going to leave you for today with one of my favourite tracks of all time. It's Two Tribes, Frankie Goes to Hollywood. Have a great Sunday. Talk to you next week. Bye bye.

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Hello, hello, hello. You're very welcome along. It is 8radio.com with me, John Walsh, taking you through for the next 2 hours. Kicking us off today, the late, great Carl Wallinger and World Party from the album Bang, released way back in 1993. Super album. And the one before it, Goodbye Jumbo, was possibly even better. Great, great, great band. Carl Wallinger once part of the Waterboys as well. Anyway. Music on the way. This are from the likes of Kneecap, from the Afghan Wigs, from Perfume, Genius, Granddaddy, Local Natives, The Stunning, The Coral, loads of great things coming up. And next up, this is Memorials. It's the current single from them called Drop Down the Well.

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from Brooklyn, New York. It's Widow's Peak, If You Change. Before that, the Afghan Whigs and Debonair and Memorials from the UK and Drop Down the Well. Another brand new UK band coming up, Mold. I've been playing the single lists for the last few weeks. They have another new single out called Lucid. They have a debut album coming very soon. I'm quite excited. It sounds like this.

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1: Click.

That is Kneecap and Kay Tempest with Irish Goodbye before the Granddaddy, Now It's On, and Mould from Bristol with their current single Lucid. Here's Teenage Fan Club, Sparky's Dream. I think this is from the album Grand Prix, isn't it? Great record.

Bit of a Mazzy Star vibe to that one for me. It's Biba Doobie featuring the Marias. All I Did Was Dream of You. Before that, Perfume Genius Without You and Teenage Fan Club with Sparky's Dream. Here's Local Natives from their 2023 album, Time Will Wait for No One. This is Just Before the Morning. 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

I really like that. The more I hear that band, the more I like them. It's Lime Garden, Always Talking About You. They describe themselves as wonk pop. I think it's quite accurate. Before that, The Coral, Dreaming of You, the stunning Half Past Two. And way, way, way back when we had Local Natives and Just Before the Morning. In other words, four in a row without hearing from me. Taking us now to the top of the hour, it is Damon Albarn and Co. From the album Park Life, Blur, Girls and Boys.

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Welcome to the second hour. Glad that you could make it. John Walsh with you for another 56 minutes or so. Kicking off that hour, Man, Woman, Chainsaw, and the current single from them, Nosedive. Must say, I've been driving around a lot over the last week and had 8 Radio on DAB Radio in the car. And that song came on a couple of times. I didn't recognise it immediately. And it is, I shazammed it, I think, 3 days in a row, going, that's brilliant, what's that now? And, oh yeah, I should know what it is because I just did this yesterday. Anyway, Man, Woman, Chainsaw from London. They're coming to Dublin. They're playing in Whelan's in September. It sounds like it could be deadly. Music on the way from the likes of The Divine Comedy, The Flaming Lips, John Lennon, Mr. David Kitt, there, and loads more. As usual, here's The Cardigans. This is Rise and Shine on 8 Radio.

Yeah, that's another of those songs that's currently on heavy rotation here on 8 Radio. It's Crooked Fingers with Matt Berninger from The National. It's called From Always. And another of those that I heard in the car and went, God, that's great. What's that? And went, oh, you think I'd know, wouldn't you? I've played it about four times. The old brain is not what it used to be. Before Crooked Fingers, we had The Divine Comedy and Sunrise. And kicking off that set of three, The Cardigans with Rise and Shine. Next, The Flaming Lips from the album. Oh, God, what was the album called? Oh my God, Brain Fart. It's a soft bulletin. Oh, I got there in the end. The opening track, I think, from the soft bulletin is The Flaming Lips and Race for the Prize on 8 Radio.

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2: 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I'm just waiting for it to...

Yeah, it's Instant Karma from John Lennon. Before that, The Streets with Tame Impala. I call my phone thinking I'm doing nothing better. And The Flaming Lips with

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The Immediate with A Ghost in This House, featuring Conor O'Brien, who went on to form Villagers. Imagine that album, their only album in Towers and Clouds, was released 20 years ago. My God, I thought it was an amazing album. Loved it, loved it, loved it. Before The Immediate, we heard There There and Infected and David Kitt with the new Kitsers version of Song from Hope Street. Coming up, we have something brand new from Gilla Band in a little while. But now some more brand new Irish music. This is Gurriers, Nobody's Coming to Save You.

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That's Poser and Try. Before that, new from Gurriers, Nobody's Coming to Save You. This is brand new from Gillaband. The first new music in 4 years is called Giraffe.

Water Boys. I don't even have to say his name. It's brand new from them. Gillibrand and Giraffe. Before that, just about time for me to say goodbye. I've been John Walsh. This is 8 Radio. Thanks for listening. Going to leave you with the Vines. This is Get Free.

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Blur with Entertain Me. Just before that, we had The Cure, Why Can't I Be You, kicking off this show this afternoon here on 8radio.com. Derek Byrne with you for the next couple of hours. I hope your week is going as well as mine. On its way, we'll have music from The Frames. We'll take some brand new stuff from Death Cab for Cutie, a classic from Phil Lynott, and another classic from The Doves. But right now, brand new music from Gorillaz featuring Marky Smith. Here's Delirium.

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Right now, brand new music from Death Cab for Cutie. New album is coming out this month. I cannot wait for it. This is called Punching the Flowers.

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think it might have been cassette tape. I really think it may have been cassette tape on a top deck of a bus on my way to college for many, many months. That is the wonderful Frames Monument. Before that, we had something from Burglar, the brand new track from them. It's called Star Crossed. Right, now, let's carry on. Here's a classic old one. I played this a few weeks ago, and you know what? I just don't think it gets enough airtime. Bonobo, Otomo, featuring O'Flynn. Amazing piece of music.

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You are listening to Derek Byrne here. That was The Romantics and the very wonderful What I Like About You. Let's close off this hour with a bit of Fine Young Cannibals. Before we get to them, though, here is Florence Road, brand new from then. It's called Hanging Out to Dry.

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called Alone in Your Room. 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Before that, the Cranberries and Ridiculous Thoughts. I now just completely associate the sound of Dolores O'Riordan's voice with Championship GAA season. Isn't that odd how that works out? 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On his way, music from the Chemical Brothers, a classic, one of their best. Before we get to them, here's Elvis Costello and

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I'm going to take something from the most recent Florence and the Machine album. I have to say, I thought it was an incredible album. I saw Seamount supporting her recently as well. This is probably my favourite song from the album. 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

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We mentioned them earlier, and if I mention their names, I have to say them. I have to play them. It is The Rapture. Get Myself Into It.

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is your man, Woman Chainsaw, album due out this summer. And of course, they're going to be playing in Dublin a little bit later on in the autumn. I'm very much looking forward to seeing them. That is Nose Dive. Before that, an absolute Irish gem from Blink. And we played It's Not My Fault, probably 30 years ago now. And before that, and starting us off on Music for the Masses today, we had Feist and we played Borrow Trouble. Hello and welcome. My name is Simon. I'm here for the next couple of hours, in for Phil for the next couple of weeks. And I'm going to enjoy myself playing these tunes for you here on Music for the Masses. Today's featured artist is the Human League, because Phil has always mentioned to me that whenever I fill in on this show, I seem to talk about Adam and the Ants a lot. So I've moved on just for today. Might come back to Adam and the Ants next week. And we're going to play four tracks from the Human League between now and the end of the show. And we'll start off with this. I'm not going to play very well-known tracks in the Human League, but I'm also not going to go up my own bum and just play unreleased album tracks or whatever it is. This is Life on Your Own. This just happens to be one of my favourite tracks from the Human League, who I think are one of the very, very best bands of the synth era. We'll have some music from Jealous of the Birds and Poser in this set

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It's a very good interview with Matt Berninger, featured in the Business Post this week. That is well worth the read. He does like a collaboration and collaborating with Crooked Fingers on that track. That is From All Ways. Before that, Jealous of the Birds and Young Neanderthal, which is goes back a little bit in the 8 radio canon. Poser and Try in there, and then our first track from the Human League for today, which is Life on Your Own. 3 more of those to come between now and the end of the show. On the way in this one, we've been talking a lot about JJ72, just for all sorts of reasons through the week, but particularly harking back to Phantom Days and the like. So we'll play some JJ72 in this set. We'll play another good collab, which I think is a really good one, from The Streets and Idols. But we'll start off this set, excuse me, with Flatus, and this is God is a DJ on 8radio.com.

here on Music for the Masses on 8 Radio, and Ride Lonesome before that, JJ72. Back again, talking 20, 30 years ago for these tunes. And we played October Swimmer and The Streets and Idols, and None of Us Are Getting Out of This Life Alive. Started off that set right. Okay, I want to squeeze in four more tracks in this first hour of the show. If I can get away with that, I'm going to play some Drug Dealer in this set. I'm going to play some Flaming Lips as well. And then before we get to the end of our one, I am going to see, can I manage to get in the second of our Human League tracks as well, but from Drug Dealer. 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

Kids' version of Song from Hope Street. That is very, very good. And the remastered, reimagined, re-whatevered version of The Big Romance is very, very good and worth your listening time and worth a few bob to go and spend on a record as well. Before that, The Flaming Lips and Flight Test, an indie classic, and Drug Dealer and Lip Service in there too. This is 8radio.com, playing the music we like. My name is Simon. I'm in for Phil this week on Music for the Masses. T-Voice Man, we'll thank our landlords and Whelan's in just a minute, and then we'll kick off hour two with one of my favourite tracks at the moment from Bleachers, and we'll play some Blur as well. But to finish off hour one and to take us well into hour two, and horribly late, this is their second track of four for the Human League today. This is one I really, really like. This is The Things That Dreams Are Made Of on

Sinead O'Connor on 8radio.com. Always well worth a spin. We played Mandinka before that, Blur and Puritan, and we started off that set with music from Bleachers, current single from them. It's called The Van. It's 2 minutes and 48 seconds, and I just think it's lovely. Speaking of lovely, Phil Utell will be back here in 2 weeks time. For now though, you are stuck with me, and but it's alright because I've got a bag of really good tunes, including two more from the Human League to get to before we get to the end of the show. I'm going to play some Frank and Walters in this set. They are about to embark, would you call it that, on a 30th anniversary of an album release tour, which is quite the style at the moment. So we'll play some Frank and Walters in this set. We'll play some Burglar too, but we'll start off this set with Depeche Mode, and this is Wagging Tongue.

Heading off on holiday? Don't forget to park to relax. 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Well, then just park to work. 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

a bit of chaos to end the song from Ida Maria. That is Oh My God. Before that, Burglar and Starcross and the Frankenwalters and Colours. And of course, they are going to be on tour. I think they're releasing it like in the next few weeks, by the end of June anyway, a Grand Parade. Again, it's going to be on fabulous, lovely vinyl and different colours and all of that. But they're also going to be on tour as well. Going to be playing the Opera House in Cork on Halloween night, the Roisin in Galway on the 13th of November, and the Academy in Dublin on the 5th of December as well. If you've never been to a Frankenwalters gig, I can only recommend it, having been to must be a dozen of them over the years. We are the Frankenwalters. Right, coming up in the next set, we're going to play some REM and some Father John Misty, but I'm going to start this set with a third of four tracks from the Human League on Music for the Masses today. And this time I'm going for one that is, no particular favourite. I wouldn't be playing it if it wasn't. Let's put it that way. This is The Lebanon, and this is 8radio.com.

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And of Picture Book from The Kinks. Before that, Graham Coxon, current single. It's really good for my new music playlist, which you can find on Spotify and on YouTube as well. And we played Billy Says, and before that, Captain Starlet and Love Is a Petal. Almost bringing me to a close on Music for the Masses for this week. Fear not, though. Fear not, or maybe fear lots. I'll be back in this lot next week, and Phil will be back this day 2 weeks for more Music for the Masses. I'm going to play out with my final track from The Human League and All Good Plan. I will talk to you again very soon. 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

Cork.com. It's Anne-Marie Walsh. How are you doing? This is the Departure Lounge with you now until 9 o'clock. Just there, opening things up in this hour. Up first, Cat Power. I follow that with Billy Bragg. And last, you heard Mark E. Smith together with Gorillaz. New music from them called Delirium. On the way in this hour, new tracks for you from Samantha Crane, Death Cab for Cutie, Connor Miley, Sprints. I'll also have loads of tunes from our vintage library, some serious gems on the way for you very shortly, including Prince and the Revolution and Toots and the Maytals and lots more. Music and gig news lined up for you as well, so lots to come here on 8

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If you want to follow us, we're always glad to hear from you. All right, this band are releasing their new album later on this week, Death Cab for Cutie. Their 11th album to date is coming out on Friday. It's going to be called I Built a Tower, and they have announced a second show upcoming in 3 Olympia in Dublin in September.

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Florence Road, hanging out to dry, new music from them. Toots and the Maytals, as promised. In the middle, I played Got to Be Tough. And then up first, more new tunage, Death Cab for Cutie, and new track from their brand new album, which is coming out later on this week. And the tune is out now. It's called Punching the Flowers. And they are going to be playing two shows in Three Olympia in September, the 16th and 17th of September. I'm Marie Walsh here with you until 9 o'clock. This is the Departure Lounge, and let me play you new music right now from an artist called Connor Miley. This is Peep

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1: Homegrown Sounds on 8radio.com. Sprints with Trickle Down, new music from them. In the middle, The House of Love and Shine Down. And that track was released back in May of 1987 as their debut single and then re-released back in 1990. The band are still going, actually. They have some UK tour dates upcoming in June if you happen to be over that part of the world. The dates are up on their website. And then before that, I played an artist from Gorey in County Wexford. His name is Connor Miley. New track from him called Peep Show. It is out later on this week officially. Recorded live, in fact, and a really nice video to go along with that as well. Check it out online. I'm Marie Walsh here with you until 9 o'clock on 8radio.com. Want to play a track from an artist who blew out 59 birthday candles on Friday last? Noel Gallagher from this band.

Samantha Crane, she wrote and recorded this track in just a couple of hours. She is a very talented singer and songwriter, no stranger to Ireland. This is her new track. 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

Sunday evenings here on 8radio.com with me, Anne-Marie Walsh. Hope you are having a really great weekend, long weekend and all. Oh, it is so nice, isn't it? Just to be lounging around. Hope you're having a good one, whatever you're doing. Great to have your company. Kicking things off in this hour, Kevin Morby, new track from him up first called Die Young, Radiohead in the middle, and just there, I'm Losing, You're Winning from Alva Reddy. In the next few minutes, I'm going to share new music with you from Jack White, Lime Garden, Bloodworm, Morgan, Taylor D, and I'm going to be bringing you lots of tunes from our Vintage Greats library too. A track or two coming up in this hour as well from artists blown out some birthday candles. So keep your ears on standby. Right now on 8radio.com.

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We are here 24/7 playing the best indie and the best new music. Now, I want to remember an artist who had their birthday this very week. She was born on May 26th, 1948 in Phoenix in Arizona. That means that she turned 78 earlier on this week. It's Steve.

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1: 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Phoenix in the middle with Run, Run, Run. And then up first, What a Gem of a Tune, Stevie Nicks and Rooms on Fire, playing that in honour of the fact that she turned 78 earlier on this week. We wish her many, many, many more happy days. 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Up first, this is Talk Talk.

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Shimmer Boy just there from A.E. Mac. In the middle, as promised, Jack White, God and the Broken Ribs, new track from him. And then our first Talk Talk with Today. Anne-Marie Walsh here, Sunday evening, 6 to 9pm. That is where you'll find me with this here show, The Departure Lounge. New music for you right now from the debut EP from an artist called Muirgan. She is Irish. She plays a kind of a fusion of Irish influences with electro and bilingual storytelling. She was previously a member of Celtic Women and she toured with them internationally for 5 years. So this is from her debut EP and it features Hector.

0: What an amazing word that's capable of describing something that happens on the Atlantic Ocean. It's that sparkle, that dazzle when the sun hits the top of the waves and it's almost so bright that you can't look at it. It's those millions of dancing fairies and angels on Atlantic water. It's sparkling, it's dazzling, it's powerful, it's ancient, it's Celtic, it's Irish. 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Lunner. Lunner.
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from Morgan, and that is from her debut EP of the same name, which is out now. Anne-Marie Walsh here with you until 9 o'clock. 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

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Anne-Marie Walsh here. This is the Departure Lounge on 8 Radio with you till 9 p.m. every Sunday evening. Trash Can Sinatra's featuring Tracy Ann Campbell kick things off in this hour. A new track from them called Bad Husband. Tie Me Up With Jackets, Fight Like Apes in the middle, and just their star guitar from the Chemical Brothers. In this hour, new releases on the way for you from Without Willow and Snail Mail. Arlo Parks lined up for you as well. I'll be remembering John Bonham in a couple of minutes too, because it was his birthday there around this time. I'll have tracks too from Cable Boy, new track, and I'll also be playing a track or two from other artists, blowing out some birthday candles around this time. Right now, it's Wilt on 8radio.com.

Butterfly is the name of the tune. That is new from Snail Mail. Nicole Atkins, before that, Domino, and leading the way in those three, Radio Disco from Wilt. Now, I want to play you a tune from a duo who are out of Letterkenny in County Donegal. I've played them on the show before. They're called Without Willow, and this is their brand new tune.

music we like. It's 8radio.com with the Charlatans, just when you're thinking things over. Playing that in honour of the fact that yesterday it was the 59th birthday of young Tim Burgess. He was born in 1968 in Salford in the UK. Before that, I played Bob Dylan, all 8.5 minutes of Hurricane, and then up first, Without Willow, a duo out of Donegal, and their new single called Twist of Fate. And they are going to be playing the Galway Folk Festival. You know, it's just the time of the year for all of those amazing summer festivals to start happening. So they're going to be playing at the Galway Folk Festival on June 5th. They're playing in Sunflower, Belfast on June 25th. And then they're playing in Little Whelans in Dublin on June 26th. So lots of opportunities to see Without Willow. Anne-Marie Walsh here with you till 9 o'clock. And our own Ruth will be along with the 8-song shuffle in a few minutes. She's standing by on socials at 8 Radio Ireland right now if you want to reach out to her. And going to play you new homegrown sounds right now from a band who have just released their debut album. 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

She's just got such a distinctive sound. That is Arlo Parks on 8radio.com. New music from her, it's called Beams. In the middle, Alphaville, big in Japan. And then up first, new homegrown tunage from Cable Boy band out of Dublin. Their debut album, Forever, has just come out. And the tune I played up first in those three is called Drought. I'm Anne-Marie Walsh. Our own Ruth is up next with the 8-song shuffle. I'll be back with you next Sunday evening from 6 to 9pm with this here show, The Departure Lounge. You can get in touch with Ruth on socials at 8 Radio Ireland. And I'm going to play out on this, some Led Zeppelin for you, because I want to remember John Bonham. If he was still with us, it would have been his birthday today. He was born in 1948 and, of course, passed away so very sadly back in 1980. So we remember him today. From me, Anne-Marie Walsh, mind yourselves out there. Slán.

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That is the Undertones and Teenage Kicks here on HRadio.com. Hello, good evening. You're very welcome to the 8 Song Shuffle. I am Ruth with you till 11 on this Bank Holiday Sunday. Big thank you to Anne-Marie Walsh on the Departure Lounge, which was brilliant as ever. And you can listen back on demand whenever you like. Last week on the Shuffle, we had a theme of songs with one word in the title. But this week, we want the opposite. We're looking for your suggestions with four songs with loads of words in the title. So long song titles is what we're looking for. Get your suggestions in. We'll play 8 of them between here and 11 o'clock. But we're going to kick off with Massive Attack, and this is Protection.

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That is Jose Gonzalez and Heartbeats here on HRadio.com before Massive Attack and Protection. Okay, it is time to kick off the 8-song shuffle. The theme this week is songs with very long titles. Loads of you getting in touch with some brilliant and some of them very obscure suggestions. I want to say hello to Deglon, who was in touch over on our Blue Sky account at 8Radio Ireland on Facebook. Hello to Innes Menny, to Lisa Mulligan, Barry Denby, Una Matthews, Brian Green and Dana Saretsky. And over on our Instagram page, want to say hello to Desi Edmonds, to Shane, Jada, 1994 and to Fergal, all of whom have had brilliant suggestions sent in. And we're going to kick off with one that was suggested by Barry Denby this evening. So this is song number one in our shuffle with songs made up, rather, of songs with lots of words in the title. You know what I'm trying to say. This is Arctic Monkeys, Don't Sit Down Because I've Moved Your Chair.

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2: 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LA's infinite repeat. How we feeling out there? How's your drive time commute? I need a saga. What's the saga?

That is song number two in our shuffle with songs that have long titles, and that was suggested by Deglon over on our Blue Sky account. It is Queens of the Stone Age. You think I ain't worth a dollar, but I feel like a millionaire, here on hradio.com. Brilliant suggestions flooding in. I thought this one was going to be hard, but you have come up trumps. Loads of fantastic suggestions. Keep them coming in to at @HRadioIreland. That's songs number one and two done. Two more this hour, six more in total. Right now though, new music from Broken Social Scene, and this is The Call.

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That is Nick Cave and the Bad Seeds and Red Right Hand here on HRadio.com. Not long till he plays Malahide Castle in Dublin. If you're heading along to see him for the first time, you are in for a major treat. Before Nick Cave, MGMT and Time to Pretend. And before it again, the latest one from Broken Social Scene, The Call, the name of that track. It's currently on the A-list. You can hear that and all of the new tunes by checking out our new music playlist, which is over on Spotify. We will return to our shuffle on the theme of songs with lots of words in the title shortly. Thank you all so much. There have been so many suggestions tonight. I really did think this one was kind of tricky, but you've proved me wrong. And like I say, we'll play the second two tracks shortly. But first, here is Fiona Apple and Criminal on 8 Radio.

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What a tune that is. Okay, time to return to our 8-song shuffle. The theme is long song titles. So you have been sending your suggestions in all evening and they've all been brilliant. And we're going to play songs number 3 and 4 right now. Song number 4 requested by almost everybody this evening, but this next one was suggested by Brian Green and it's a brilliant one. I totally forgotten about it. This is Fight Like Apes. I'm beginning to think you prefer Beverly Hills 90210 to me.

performing live at Whelan's of Wexford Street. Emily Catalano plays 6:30pm and 8:30pm shows on Monday, June the 1st, while Esme Grace plays Little Whelan's on Tuesday, June 2nd. Girl of the Year Above played the main room on Thursday the 4th, and Tara Howley plays the main venue on Friday, June 5th. Molly O'Mahony and band play upstairs on Thursday the 11th of June, and Dark Tropics play the following night. Karma Police, a tribute to Radiohead, play the main venue on Saturday, June 13th, and Chris Kent plays from Sunday the 14th to Tuesday the 16th of June in Little Whelan's. 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

0: Lots of suggestions for that one tonight. That is song number 4 in our 8-song shuffle on the theme of long song titles. It is REM. It's the end of the world as we know it. And I feel fine. And yes, like I say, plenty of suggestions. But we'll say hello to Kevin McLaughlin for that particular one. So that is the halfway point of the shuffle, which means there are 4 more songs that we have to fit in between here and 11 o'clock. So keep those suggestions coming in to At 8 Radio Ireland. Right now, though, we're going to hear from our landlord and then some Courtney Barnett.
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Courtiners, that Kiss and Courtney Barnett kicking off our two of our time together. We will return to the 8 Song Shuffle shortly. But first, this is new music on 8radio.com from Death Cab for Cutie, and this is Riptides.

Animals and House of the Rising Sun here on HRadio.com. Okay, it is time to return to the shuffle. It's been so much fun tonight. Thank you all so much. You've really outdone yourself. The theme is songs with lots of words in the titles, and we're about to play song number 5 and then song number 6. Song number 5, requested by Una Matthews over on our Facebook page at HRadio Ireland. I love this one too. It's Tame Impala. Nothing that has happened so far has been anything we could control.

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The theme is songs with long titles, and that is a real 8radio.com fave. I dare say it's even a phantom fave. Black Kids, I'm Not Going to Teach Your Boyfriend How to Dance With You, here on 8radio.com. What a tune. And before it, it was Suggestion by Una Matthews, and we had Tame Impala. And I have to say, I've really gotten into Tame Impala of late, so thank you for getting in touch. Oh, sorry. And by the way, the name of the track was Nothing That Has Happened So Far Has Been Anything We Could Control. Well, one thing you are in control of is the final 2 songs in the shuffle, because that's all that's left. So this is your final shout out. Get your suggestions in to at 8 Radio Ireland, because we are obliged to play the final 2 before 11 o'clock. But before we get there, here is The Cure and 10:15 Saturday Night.

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Before it, Happy Monday's Loose Fit. And before it again, it was The Cure 10:15 Saturday night. Okay, it is time to return to the 8 Song Shuffle for the final time this evening. I know I've said it a couple of times already, but I was expecting to maybe get some suggestions for tonight because the theme I thought was a bit tricky, but no, you've proved me wrong. You have sent in suggestions, one being better than the next. And thank you so much. We're about to play song number 7 now, and this was suggested by Shane Alger over on our Instagram page, which is at 8 Radio Ireland. He says, one for the birthday boy, Tim Burgess, Just When You're Thinking Things Over, from the Charlatans.

That is the final song in our 8-song shuffle on the theme of songs with long titles, suggested by Lisa Mulligan tonight, elderly woman behind the counter in a small town from Pearl Jam. What a cracking suggestion it was. And before it, it was Shane Alger's suggestion, The Charlatans, Just When You're Thinking Things Over, which just about qualifies for the shuffle. But because it is Tim Burge's birthday, we said we would oblige. Before I go, I want to make a correction. I want to say sorry to Kevin McLaughlin. He says he thanked me for the wrong song. My legal team will be in touch. I am so sorry. I just cannot read my own writing, Kevin. But thank you for getting in touch and for setting the record straight. That is pretty much it for me for tonight. Thank you so much for your company. The Sunday Night Fear is next. And as requested by Fergal, we're going to kick it off with the House Martins and Fear. I'll be back on Tuesday night at 9 o'clock with Music Is My Radar. Do hope you can join me then. Good night.

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You could take me in 4 hours, make me a deal. And day of peace, take it all, just stay up.